Thank you so much, Larry Cantalosi. Beautiful talent. And he's really a friend. That theme of friends comes throughout this program, throughout this hour. I'm going to ask my friend, my best friend, my brother, Nino, to sing. You have one fan. To sing, Friends Are Friends Forever.

Well, it was way down yonder in the valley, boys, I was wandering all alone. And it was there I met my Jesus. Well, you know he claimed me for his own. And then he put his arms all around me there, and then he drew me.